you do what they told ya. Now you do what they told ya. 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Now you do what they told ya.

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And now you do what they told you. And now you do what they told you. And now you do what they told you.

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And we could have some. And he's up there. What's that? Hawaiian noises. He's banging on the bongos like a chimpanzee. Oh, that didn't work

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Get that quick, my street's been on the freeway. Turn that chick to make a little leeway. Beat that neck, but not the way that we play. Dogtown.

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Not tell straight, but I'm about to blow one. Bite that mic, I know you never stole one. Girls, that's a story, so I told one. Solve it.